used to have this girlfriend known as Elsie, with whom I shared four sordid rooms in Chelsea. She wasn't what you'd call a blushing flower. As a matter of fact,

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But rather let there be on hand a basic understanding between the parties that are involved, and love

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1: How do you sleep? With pyjamas or nightgown?
2: Night. I sleep only in two drops of French perfume.
1: Solo con tu gun?